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Yeah, check it out one time. You know it's for real. Then transfer PR on your set. Getting biz, come on.

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I came home unexpectedly.

0: Somos Radio Fénix Internacional, la voz de la amistad.
1: Check this out, I got a little bonus for y'all. First song I wrote when I was only 13.